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0: There's a guaranteed winner next Friday. 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

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And his hunger burns. So he starts to roam the streets at night, and he learns how to steal, and he learns how to fight.

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1: I can't believe this.
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